0: Hey, Mum, I need you to sign this before I go to that party tonight.
1: Sure. Where's a pen? I, Sue Hamilton, understand that in providing my daughter, Anna Hamilton, with alcohol, I accept responsibility for increasing the chances of her being involved in an accident, allowing her to become more susceptible to violence, rape, injury, suicide, use of illicit drugs and unprotected sex, leading to an unwanted pregnancy.
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Then came the hobo, boarding old freight train. Let me tell you a story now of a man that we all know.

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0: Hi, Brent. I'm in town, so give me a call. Where are you? 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
1: Oh, I've lost an earring. 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
0: Hi, Brent. 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Are we still on for lunch with your parents?
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They say the best things in life are free. So why are we paying so much for our basic information and entertainment needs? The average cable TV bill has more than doubled in the last 10 years. The price of movie tickets keeps going up. So exactly what is free today anyway? 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There are still some things you just shouldn't have to pay for. Continue.

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1: Gunsmoke, starring William Conrad, the story of the violence that moved west with young America, the story of a man who moved with it, Matt Dillon, United States Marshal. 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

hooves was made of steel. Their horns was black and shiny, and their hot breath he could feel. A bolt of fear went through him as they thundered through the sky, for he saw the riders coming hard.

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Hello, folks. Welcome to another edition of Back Porch Bluegrass. I'm your host, Paul Trenwith, and have a great show lined out for you. Lots of country tunes in the show for today, tonight, whenever you're listening to it. And we're going to kick it off with Del McCoury's band with Bobby Hicks playing fiddle. That's a great combination, isn't it? And here they are doing a song called We're Stepping Out Tonight.

Well, isn't that a great song? It's the first time I've played it on Back Porch Bluegrass, and it just bounces along beautifully, got a great melody and some excellent lead breaks there. Stepping out tonight, that was Bobby Hicks playing fiddle with the Del Mercury Band. We're going to hear from Special Consensus now. They're a very good band, and I saw them at Mountain Grass in Australia, and that was very exciting. Greg Cahill on banjo and does most of the baritone vocals. Justin Carbone on guitar, and he does harmony. Ashby Frank on mandolin, he's doing the lead vocal on the song that I've selected. David Thomas on acoustic bass and tenor vocals. And they've got a little bit of help in the chorus on this one with Sonia Isaac doing the high part there. Randy Cawes playing dobro, Tim Crouch on fiddle. It's a lovely song called Footprints. Let's hear it.

excellent song that was partly written by Ronnie Bowman too, of the Lonesome River Band. Well, that's how we know mostly about him. Going to hear a fiddle tune now, and it's going to be on mandolin. I'm pretty sure of that. I've got an album called Fiddle Tunes on Mandolin by Boyd Deering, and he's playing either his Gilchrist F5 mandolin from 1984, which he calls Skip, or he's playing a German violin, 1920 about, called Scotty. And Jim Wood is playing all the other instruments that you hear, and this tune is called Uncle Herman's Hornpipe. I wonder if Uncle Herman played it on the mandolin or the fiddle or the accordion or whatever. Anyway, Uncle Herman's Hornpipe from Boyd Deering.

Well, that's a good way to learn a fiddle tune, isn't it? To have it laid out so clearly for it. I wonder if that's the way Uncle Herman played it. Uncle Herman's Hornpipe from Boyd Deering. Now we're going to hear one of what I think is the most pessimistic songs I've ever heard. I first heard the song from the Rebel set of four albums that came out in the mid-1960s, and it had some really great classic bluegrass on it, and I don't quite remember who was doing it. But I've got here Dudley Connell and Don Rigsby doing it from the album Meet Me by the Moonlight. And the tune is called Short Life of Trouble. And it's credited to G.B. Grayson. Don's Rigsby's doing the lead vocal. Dudley Connell is doing the guitar and harmony vocal. Ronnie Simpkins playing bass and Aubrey Haney playing fiddle. And listen to the pessimism in this song. Short Life of Trouble goes like this.

Oh, it's a great song, though. Excellent bluegrass music, in my opinion. And they did a really nice pared down version without the banjo and the mandolin and too much miscellaneous music going on in the background, which often sounds really nice. Let's hear from Lorraine Jordan and her band now. The album is called Country Grass, and it's a special approach to the music. It's basically Lorraine Jordan and her band Carolina Road, and they have special guests from the more the countryside of things who are doing their lead vocals of their chosen songs, but with the bluegrass backing. And I think it's a great concept. And we're going to hear Eddie Raven doing his song, I Got Mexico. His song came out in 1984. This came out a whole lot later, 2015, I think. And so Eddie Raven's going to be singing with the band, and the band is, so I've just got to find it again. I had it before and was reading it. Lorraine Jordan plays mandolin and does harmony. Josh Goforth does fiddle and guitar and mandolin. Ben Green, banjo and some harmony. Tommy Long, guitar, lead and harmony vocals. Jason Moore, acoustic bass. Brad Hudson is doing some dobro on it. And we're going to hear Eddie Raven, I Got Mexico. Sounds a little different for a bluegrass band, but I always quite like the concept of bluegrass bands borrowing music from other genres. And country is barely another genre, but it sort of is in this case. See what you think.

they're a fine band, and they really did that song very well, I thought. I wonder what Eddie Raven thought doing it bluegrass style. I think the song sounds quite good. You're listening to Back Porch Bluegrass. I'm playing you music from my shelves. That could be the subtitle of this program. And over the last 60 years or so, I've collected quite a few CDs and LPs of bluegrass music. I love the music, and this show gives me an opportunity to play them to you and share them with you and see what you think. Some of them you probably heard before, some of them you've probably never heard before, and I hope you're enjoying my selections generally. I'd like to say hello to all the people listening on Free FM Live. This show comes out at 10 o'clock on Tuesday night directly from Free FM 89.0 Independent Community Media, Hamilton, New Zealand, at 10 o'clock. 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Or it's syndicated throughout various other access radio stations throughout the week, and you might be listening on any one of those programs, maybe Radio Hawke's Bay, Wellington Access Radio, Otago Access Radio, Radio Southland, Arrow FM and the Wairarapa, and Plains FM and Christchurch, and the Raglan Community Radio. Big hello to all those people who are listening throughout New Zealand. 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Thanks very much for listening and leaving your radio on when Back Porch Bluegrass comes on. Prince George in British Columbia, Radio Fanshawe in London, Ontario, Voice of Bombay in Newfoundland, CFBX in Kamloops, British Columbia. Lots of places take Back Porch Bluegrass, don't they? In the USA, we've got Bluegrass Planet Radio and the Southern Branch Bluegrass and Gospel Show. So give me a wave if you're listening on one of those stations. Thanks very much. I see those hands. Yes. So I enjoy playing the music to you, and I enjoy finding out things about the music just from reading the CDs closely and seeing what they have, what treasures they hold. And one album that you're sure to find a treasure on is anything from Blue Highway, and this is from the album Someday, and it's their song Through the Window of a Train.

That was Blue Highway Through the Window of a Train, and that's one of their favourite songs, and it's a great song. I really enjoy it. Well, one of the biggest influences on my tastes in bluegrass came from the Stanley Brothers. I just thought they were excellent, the way they did things, just the nice harmonies, a fairly straightforward approach to the music. They wrote songs about simple things, and some of the songs were very simple indeed, but they just captured the feel of bluegrass music, I thought. And I've got lots of Stanley Brother LPs, but I've also got this magic CD set, which is the Stanley Brothers 8 classic albums, all digitally remastered and enhanced for superior quality. Some of the Stanley Brothers recordings were pretty rough and heavy-handed with the echo, and some of them sound pretty bad, unfortunately. And it's great that we have people like the Bluegrass Album Band to reproduce them for us with decent recording conditions, because most things that the Stanley Brothers did seem to be done on a pretty tight budget. But they did some memorable music, and I'm going to play two tracks from the album. It's just called The Stanley Brothers and the Clinch Mountain Boys. Came out in 1958, and two tracks are Master Tone March, which is, of course, an instrumental led by Ralph's banjo on his then Gibson Master Tone banjo, and then a song, Keep a Memory of Our Love. Both excellent Stanley Brothers tracks, and I hope you enjoyed them as much as I do. Let's hear them.

some classic Stanley Brothers music there, Master Tone March, and Keep a Memory of Our Love. I hope you enjoyed those tracks. It's a little bit of history there from 1958. Let's hear from a West Virginia band. The album is collecting some of the West Virginia fiddle tunes that have not been commercially recorded. I got this album via Andy Fitzgibbon, the fiddle player, together with Ben Townsend on banjo and Matthew Metz on guitar. They comprise the Iron Leg Boys, which is a great name for an old-time band. And the song I've selected, the tune I've selected, is McLeod's Reel. I don't believe it's the old Miss McLeod's Reel, which is an Irish tune, but they say McLeod's Reel is an Irish tune, goes by many names and can be heard almost anywhere around the United States. A lot of the way I play it, this is Andy talking, came from listening to John Johnson of Anywhere Around the United States. A lot of the way I play it, this is...

There you go. That's McLeod's Reel from Andy Fitzgibbon. Andy Fitzgibbon and the Iron League Boys. You're listening to Back Porch Bluegrass. I'm your host, Paul Trenwith, and I'm playing you music from my shelves on CDs and LPs and different things like that, and hoping that you're enjoying my selections and ranges from sort of contemporary bluegrass and country music with banjo in it to old-time music like that fiddle tune that we just heard then, and everything in between. This show comes to you from Free FM 89.0, independent community media in Hamilton, in New Zealand, which is where I've been listening and playing bluegrass music for the last 60 years or so, and having a great time in doing it, let me tell you. Yes, this show is sponsored by Shearer's Music Works. If you're ever in Hamilton, go to Shearer's Music Works, and everything from getting a replacement plectrum if you're stingy to a new set of guitar strings and a strap to hold it up so you can stand up while you play, to getting a new Martin guitar or a Deering banjo or a mandolin or a fiddle or even a ukulele or all sorts of instruments they have there. They have songbooks and everything that you could need to encourage a musical life. So I'm delighted that Shearer is sponsor Back Porch Bluegrass. They've been servicing the needs of musicians and embryo musicians in the Waikato area for a long, long time and doing a great job of it. Very pleased that they sponsor Back Porch Bluegrass. I'm going to play you a song from my band, the Hamilton County Bluegrass Band, and I didn't do very much in this song at all, which probably improved it a bit. Our lead vocalist at the time for this song was Leonard Cohen, and we gave the song a very lightweight treatment because it's such a good story, and I need to tell you about the story. The song is about Mackenzie and his dog, and it refers to James or Jock Mackenzie and his

loyal Border Collie Friday. They're legendary figures in New Zealand history, famous for the 1855 theft of 1,000 sheep from a Canterbury sheep station. With his dog's aid, Mackenzie drove the massive flock through rugged, previously uncharted high country passes. And farmers sort of found out he was stealing sheep. The dog possessed legendary skills. It was said Mackenzie could instruct his collie to round up the sheep and drive them without its owner even being present. Border collies have a reputation for being smart. Mackenzie was arrested and was imprisoned, but escaped multiple times, once even travelling 100 miles on foot back to Littleton near the coast, near Christchurch, before being recaptured. Because many smaller settlers viewed large wealthy landowners as having an unfair monopoly on the land, Mackenzie achieved a Robin Hood-like folk hero status. He was pardoned in 1856 and quietly left the country, went to Australia, I think. The Mackenzie country that the song is singing about is a vast, stunning basin in the South Island of New Zealand where he hid the sheep, and is now called the Mackenzie Basin. This resourceful pair is immortalised in bronze. You can visit a famous memorial statue of Mackenzie and his dog in the town of Fairlie. It's a real true story, very, very interesting. He was sentenced to labour for 5 years, but he only served 9 months before being released and went to Australia. There's a dog statue of Mackenzie's dog in Lake Tekapo, which is the heart of our tourist industry, really. It's a tribute to all our working dogs, and it sits proudly overlooking Lake Tekapo. And the Mackenzie District is named after the outlaw, James Mackenzie. And here's Leonard Cohen and the Hamilton County Bluegrass Band doing the song Mackenzie and His Dog from our 1969 album, Yesterday's Gone. Here it comes.

Isn't that a great song? Oh, I always enjoyed Leonard's singing of that song, and keeping it nice and simple, I think, was a great idea. It's a great story, and to have a whole part of the interior of the South Island of New Zealand named after an outlaw sounds like a great idea to me. So visit the Mackenzie Country when you come and visit us. Oh, let's hear from Special Consensus again with a song called Mountain Girl.

Some pretty driving bluegrass music there from Special Consensus about a mountain girl. We played a track earlier from the country grass album, Lorraine Jordan and Carolina Road, her band, with various country singers reprising their songs with the bluegrass backing. And here we have Lynn Anderson doing her song Rose Garden. I've played Rose Garden at a country music club several times, backing different people, but I wish we'd been able to do it bluegrass style like this. I think it sounds great. Here's Lynn Anderson with a very different approach to her Rose Garden.

Well, that's a different approach to the music, isn't it? I've never heard Rose Garden done like that before. I hope you enjoyed that. Well, we've just about come to the end of Back Porch Bluegrass for another session. I hope you've enjoyed the strange mixture of music that I've played for you. And hope you can join me again next week at the same time, same place. And all those people listening on podcasts, well, you can listen anytime you like. We'll take it out with the Hamilton County Bluegrass Band and fiddle player Colleen Bain at the time, playing a classic old tune called The Black Mountain Rag. Goes like this.

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1: Tonight for sure I'll lay this ghost. E'en now my gallant squire hastens hencewards to assist me. But... what are these blackened twigs approaching?
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Well, I met this girl I swore was close to perfect. 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I had a country station on, and she reached and turned it. Said she couldn't stand the sound of a steel guitar. 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

0: Roger. Yeah, the situation here is the driver has exited the windscreen of the vehicle, travelled 12 metres down the road and hit the side of a concrete wall.
1: Female passenger in her early to mid-30s, thrown through back right window, scraped 10 metres along the road. Ambulance on its way.
2: The deceased, a male in his late teens, exited through the front window of the vehicle and was hit by an oncoming car. Do you copy?
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I saw the old man's face. Front page obituary. He was a millionaire. He left his fortune to some guy he barely knew. His kids were mad as hell.

They say the best things in life are free. So, hey, why are we paying so much for our basic information and entertainment needs? The average cable TV bill has more than doubled in the last 10 years. The price of movie tickets keeps going up. So, exactly what is free today anyway? Well, you're listening to it. 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There are still some things you just shouldn't have to pay for.

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You, as the listener, have the right to complain to us if you feel our station has broken the code of broadcasting standards. 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

I was on the outskirts of a little southern town, trying to reach my destination before the sun went down. The old CB was blaring away on channel 19 when there came a little boy's voice on the radio line. And he said, "Breaker 19, is anyone there? Come on back, truckers, and talk to Teddy Bear." Well, I keyed the mic and I said, "You got it, Teddy Bear." And the little boy's voice came back on the air. "Appreciate the break. Who we got on that end?" I told him my handle and then he began. "Now, I'm not supposed to bother you fellas out there. Mom says you're busy and for me to stay off there. But you see, I get lonely and it helps to talk. 'Cause that's about all I can do. I'm crippled and I can't walk." I came back and told him to fire up that mic, and I'd talk to him as long as he liked. "This was my dad's radio," the little boy said, "but I guess it's mine and mom's now, 'cause my daddy's dead. Dad had a wreck about a month ago. He was trying to get home in a blinding snow. Mom has to work now to make ends meet, and I'm not much help with my two crippled feet. She says not to worry, that we'll make it all right, but I hear her crying sometimes late at night. You know, there's one thing I want more than anything else to see. Oh, I know you guys are too busy to bother with me, but you see, my dad used to take me for rides when he was home. But I guess it's all over now since my daddy's gone." Not one breaker came on the old CB as that little crippled boy talked with me. I tried hard to swallow a lump that just wouldn't stay down as I thought about my boy back in Greenville town. Dad was going to take Mom and me with him later on this year. Well, I remember him saying, "Someday this old truck will be yours, Teddy Bear." But I know I'll never get to ride an 18-wheeler again. But this old base will keep me in touch with all my trucker friends. Teddy Bear's going to back on out now and leave you alone, 'cause it's about time for Mom to come home. But you give me a shout when you're passing through, and I'll sure be happy to come back to you." Well, I came back and I said, "Before you go, 1010, what's your home 20, little CB friend?" Well, he gave me his address and I didn't once hesitate, 'cause this hot load of freight is just gonna have to wait. I turned that truck around on a dime and headed straight for Jackson Street, 229. And as I rounded the corner, oh, I got one heck of a shock. 18-wheelers were lined up for three city blocks. Well, I guess every driver for miles around had caught Teddy Bear's call. And that little crippled boy was having a ball. For as fast as one driver would carry him in, another would carry him to his truck and take off again. Well, you better believe I took my turn at riding Teddy Bear. And then I carried him back in and put him down in his chair. And buddy, if I never live to see happiness again, I want you to know I saw it that day in the face of that little man. We took up a collection for him before his mama got home, and each driver said goodbye, and then they were all gone. He shook my hand with a mile-long grin and said, "So long, trucker, I'll catch you again." Yeah, I hit that interstate with tears in my eyes. And I turned on the radio and I got another surprise. Breaker 19 came a voice on the air. "Just one word of thanks from Mama Teddy Bear. We wish each and every one a special prayer for you, 'cause you just made my little boy's dream come true. I'll sign off now before I start to cry. May God ride with you. 10-4, and goodbye."

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diesel truck. It was his first trip to Boston. 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He was going the wrong direction down a one-way street in town. 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

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His trailer pointed toward the road and his cab right to the dock.

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0: 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You could get married. Or you could raise a family. But if you want to be around to do these things, you need to remember one very simple thing. Always wear your safety belt. It only takes a tick to make it click, and it could save your life or your wallet. Wearing a safety belt is so simple, and it does save lives. It could also save you $150. That's the fine for not wearing one. So no matter where you are in the car, always...
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2: God bless the broken road that led me straight to you.
1: Yes, Ray Scott.

In the first place, I was born there, and so was my mate GP. But way back in the olden times, before the settlers came, there was no way into the mountains through this impregnable wild domain. Then the timber getters came along. They were a tough, hard-working race. And with horse and dray, they forced their way into this wild bush place. And there at the head of a mighty gorge, which is now called Nuller Creek, they found a stand of cedar, so grand they could hardly speak. And smack in the middle stood this giant. Its fame would soon be unfurled, for they had found the biggest, yes, the biggest cedar tree in the world. Well, it took 100 axemen, you know, 2 weeks to bring her down. And the tremors were felt in the USA when this giant hit the ground. Then the settlers came in their hundreds, all bent on a wild bush spree. But it's not every day you can celebrate the world's biggest cedar tree. Now, I'm not one for stretching the truth, but they leveled and waxed that stump. And 500 people danced for a week atop of that cedar stump. Then someone declared the stump's too big. It's about 2 miles around. They said it'll spoil the fertile soil. It's taken up too much ground. But you know, the early pioneers weren't too easily beaten. Somebody suggested old Johnny Hudson from down the line. So he was brought in as top advisor. And Johnny was known from Perth to Rome as the world's best bullock driver. And when he saw this stump, he scratched his beard and he said, "My God, it's a big one. You know, I've yanked logs through sand and bogs, but this one will take some moving." Well, he yoked up 1,000 bullocks and put his best ones in the front. Then he took 2 miles of snake chain and he wrapped it around the stump. Hammer the roar and the beller and a get up feller and a few other words as well. He said, "I'll split the spaghetti stick and send the splinters down to hell." But it took 3 weeks before she moved. You know, this is no bush yarn. But the route stretched out for hundreds of miles from Gyra to Taylor's Arm. But when the roots came out, big valleys were formed, where now bush cattle graze. And the grass has grown over with ferns and clover. And this is where I was raised. Yes, old Nuller Creek's a pretty famous place just out from the Melbrook Hotel. And this is the yarn Dad told to me, as only the old man could tell. And there's a slice of this tree in the London Museum, just to make the story complete. And now you've heard all about the giant cedar that came from old Nuller Creek. That's a straight yarn, mate. I wouldn't.

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This is Clelia Adams from Australia, and you're tuned in to the best country music around, right here on this station where country lives.

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So it's me and her and a can of beans sitting there on the front porch swing.

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1: Yeah. All right, boys, follow me. Mostly in A. Stay with me now. Listen up, it's philosophical. 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

0: back. 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You got a permit to ask stupid questions like that?
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She's gone. No, no, no, no, don't throw it away, 'cause tonight I might need it. It gets real lonely around here at night sometimes, and I have to reread it. Besides, you can show it to the boys downtown. They won't believe that

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It's your choice, click it or tick it. Make it click or I'll be seeing you real soon. 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

And a very good morning to you out there in Country Music Land. It's about 6:03 outside. It's 6.6 degrees and mostly cloudy. What's going on today for... what have we got? Canterbury, North Otago, Dunedin, mainly fine, cloud increasing from this afternoon. And Western and Fiordland, rain developing in the morning, heavy at times from afternoon. Central Otago, Clutha and Southern, cloudy periods, few spots of rain. And for the Chatham Islands, showers before dawn, clearing to fine. And to Wanaka today then, 12. And expected some strong winds through there. And to Queenstown, 30, and strong winds as well. And rain tomorrow. To Christchurch today then, the high expected for you is 15, low of 8, minus 2 currently, a 2K nor'easter gusting 4, frosty at 5 today, and strong winds again for tomorrow, and some rain coming in the afternoon. And to Oamaru today, a high expected is 16, low of 9, 6.6 currently, a 6K northerly gusting 7, low cloud before dawn, then fine with increasing high cloud. Northerly is becoming strong in the afternoon and evening. Tomorrow it'll be some partly cloudy with showers, 16 degrees. Alexandra, strong wind watch, 12 the high with a low of 6, minus 0.2 currently, 4K easterly gusting 7. A fine and frosty morning, then partly cloudy. Northerly is gusty at times around late morning or early afternoon. And that wind carries on a bit tomorrow, and some showers, and 14 degrees. And Dunedin, today's high 16, low of 10, 7.9 currently, a 4K nor'easter gusting 6, partly cloudy with strong winds today, and some scattered rain tomorrow, 15 degrees into Dungore, a strong wind watch, and 16 the high with a low of 10, 4.6 currently, a 15K nor'easter gusting 20, mostly cloudy, occasional rain mainly from evening, nor'easter is becoming strong in the afternoon. Tomorrow will be rain and 15 degrees, and from Invercargill, strong wind watch, 4.7, 17 high with a low of 10, a 9K nor'easter gusting 11, mostly cloudy, occasional rain mainly from evening, possibly heavy at night, northerly is becoming strong in the afternoon, some rain continuing tomorrow and breaking up to showers in the afternoon, 8.30 sunrise and 15 degrees tomorrow. The hottest place to be at the moment is in Waikawau Bay at 12, Twisel 3.4 minus is the coldest, Port Chalmers at 30k is the windiest, and Gisborne at 0.2 degrees is the wettest. It's 6:05. Let's get back to feeling good. The Juice Newton kicking us off.

Yeah, Danny Boy. And that there, of course, was the saxophonist Danny Boy. That's just with Boots Randolph, yeah. Steve Point made it before that, and he had a song called Sway. Break It To Me Gently, that was from Juice Newton. 17 past 6, Vidalian Vincent and Christian Davis.

0: Sing bass. Ha! What about that, big boy?
1: Mama!

0: It's John Ford Coley with I'd Really Love to See You Tonight. And Before I Met You, well, that there was with Kaylee Bell and the McClymonts. So it's 6:30. We'll have a look at to see if the weather's there. Doesn't look as though it's there. Yeah, we'll have a look. Outside here, it's mostly cloudy and 6.4 degrees. So what's going on around the country today? As we wait. Oh, this is so annoying. Oh, heck. Comes right at 6 o'clock and comes 6:30, it doesn't want to do anything. Oh, we'll have to play something and we'll come back.
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0: Alrighty, let's have a look. We got just a wee bit of the weather. This is hopeless. Northland, Auckland, Coromandel Peninsula, cloudy periods, isolated showers, clearing this morning. Waikato to Wellington, including the Wairarapa, also the Bay of Plenty and the Central High Country, mainly fine with areas of morning and evening cloud. Yeah, for Gisborne and Hawke's Bay, mostly cloudy with isolated showers clearing in the afternoon but remaining partly cloudy in Gisborne and the Wairarapa district. And that's as far as I can tell you. I'm sorry, but that's it. 6.4 outside the studio. And we'll just shut the damn thing down because it's just sitting there going silly. Moving on. We'll move on with Mickey Gillie.

That's Ty England. They should have asked the faster, yeah, doing that right. And doing it right was before that, and that there was with Steve Azar and Johnny Darrell. Before that one, again, why have you been gone so long? It's Charlie, I know, it's Celia Montgomery and James Church.

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There's clearly Montgomery, and her partner then was James Church. Here's Eric Church.

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A miner out prospecting found his fortune and his fame, found the gold of Superstition. Just Plain Dutchman was his name.

mighty Superstition Mountain, standing high and all alone. Once you told your precious secrets, and you gave your soft pure gold, Apache Indians know the story, and in legend there is told many tales of the beginning when you gave your yellow gold. How I'd like to dream and wonder if someday you'll give again a bounty of your treasure to some lonely, struggling man, and that you, in all your splendor, may choose me to be the one to find your precious treasure shining yellow

0: That's Walter Brennan with Dutchman's Gold. And before that, what do we have for that? Give Me Back My Hometown. And that there was with Eric Church. Didn't think much of that one. Anyway, it's time to go and do news very shortly.
1: Throwing a great party your friends will relive for years to come. Well, it takes a bit of organising, eh? Like there's the six packs and packs of peanuts to get. There's also the invites to the pack from the footy team. And that pack of party animals. You know, those friends will party at the drop of a hat. Then there's the all-important party pact. Like dishing up some substantial eats, not just some flaky chips. Laying on some equally absorbing party games, along with some interesting non-alky liquid refreshments, so your guests get to take it easy. And for those who may have had a little too much, arrange some safe transport home. And if all else fails, heaven forbid, have them sleep over. And why do you go to all this trouble, you may ask yourself? Well, you don't want to get your mates into trouble, do you? Host responsibility. It's as simple as that. Now, isn't that what a friend would do?
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0: Good morning, I'm Todd Zehner. Two reports into how an 11-year-old Māori girl was mistaken for a 20-year-old mental health patient have found major police and hospital failings. The non-verbal autistic child was mistaken for the missing woman, restrained and drugged. A Ministry of Health report says hospital staff failed to follow their own identification processes. Then police failed to communicate their doubts about her identity. It found no legal basis for restraining and medicating the child, even if she had been the missing patient. Another report by the Health and Disability Commissioner called the use of medication and restraint unreasonable and premature. Commercial maritime traffic through the Strait of Hormuz is picking up pace after Iran opened the waterway following the signing of the peace accord between Iran and the United States. 11 Iranian ships bearing oil and essential goods have returned to their country. At least 4 French and Saudi oil tankers passed the other way bound for South and East Asia, the BBC's Lise Doucette reports.
1: Some 12 billion barrels of oil have already gone through it, that the U.S. is letting the vessels through, so the oil is flowing again. We heard earlier in the day that Iran was also getting its tankers moving. It might take some time for all of the hundreds of tankers and ships stranded there to get moving. Some insurers will want to be sure that all the mines have been cleared and that it's safe to finally continue their passage.
0: Maths teaching experts say the number of children meeting curriculum expectations in the subject is likely to be lower than reported. A national study recently said a quarter of children at years 3 and 8 and a third at year 6 did maths at their expected curriculum level last year. But that was based on a 2023 draft, not the curriculum schools were actually using. Academics say it's almost inevitable that achievement rates will fall when the study's updated. But the Council for Educational Research, which helps produce the study, says that is not certain. President Volodymyr Zelensky is describing the latest Ukrainian strike on a Moscow oil refinery and other targets as a fair response to the Russian attacks on Ukraine. Ukraine's bombardment was one of the biggest attacks on the Moscow region of the war. Mr. Zelensky said ordinary people are paying the price for Russia's war. The Green Party's alarmed that a proposed law change could see 60% of conservation land sold. The Conservation Amendment Bill makes the sale of conservation land more straightforward. Forest and Birds produced detailed maps of potentially affected areas. The Greens co-leader, Chloe Swarbrick, brought a copy to a scrutiny hearing at Parliament and questioned the Minister Tama Potaka about his intent.
2: Can you understand the concern that so many New Zealanders have when what you're actually talking about is potentially enabling the sell-off and or the disposal and or economic activity on potentially 60% of the current conservation estate?
0: Tama Potaka said he won't sell large swathes of land, only what he called bits and bobs that have little or no conservation value. The police told Minister Mark Mitchell that the search and rescue system was going well and needed no big changes just 2 weeks before they agreed to significant changes. Mark Mitchell sought a briefing after a series of RNZ reports about problems, delays and tensions between police and firefighters over getting helicopters to difficult rescues. In the newly released March briefing, police told the minister that agencies agreed the current system worked well and system-level changes were not required. A fortnight later, they agreed to an overhaul to give the Rescue Coordination Centre more say over helicopters. Government employees in Afghanistan say they're no longer allowed to bring smartphones into work after a decree took effect banning their use for government and military workers. Some say they've also been instructed not to use the phones at home. Observers believe the Taliban are concerned about the leak of sensitive documents. That's the news. Now with sport, here's Barry Guy.
3: Glenn Phillips and Matt Henry have helped the Black Caps into a good position on day two of the second test against England at the Oval. Phillips scored his maiden test century to help New Zealand through to 391 in their first innings. Cole Jamieson made 41. Henry then picked up the key wickets of Joe Root and Harry Brook in successive overs to have England 222 for 6 at stumps. Play is underway at the US Golf Open in New York following a two-hour delay because of fog. Swede Ludvig Åberg and American Sam Stevens are 2 under par. and they share a one-shot lead over a group of players that include Rory McIlroy. World number one Scotty Scheffler is 3 over par, while Ryan Fox is yet to tee off. The Black Sticks women have gone through pool play unbeaten at the Nations Cup in Auckland following a 2-1 victory over France. They'll meet the USA in the semi-finals. And at the World Cup, in the first game of the second round of matches, the Czech Republic and South Africa have drawn 1-1 in Atlanta.
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5: Yes, weather. Well, we have got the weather now. 6.6 outside the studio and it's overcast. What's going on in Christchurch where it's minus 0.4, 15 high with a low of 8 today, a 6k northerly gusting 7, frosty and fine today. Tomorrow, some strong winds and some scattered rain in the afternoon. Into Oamaru today, a high expected is 16, low of 9, 5.5 currently, a 6k northerly gusting 7. Mostly cloudy this morning, then fine with increasing high cloud. Northerlies becoming strong in the afternoon and evening. Tomorrow it'll be some scattered showers and 16 degrees. To Alexandra, today's high is, everybody else has got a strong wind watch. Minus 0.6, 12 the high with a low of 6, a 7k nor'easter gusting 11. Frosty and partly cloudy today with those strong winds coming in later. And tomorrow it'll be scattered showers, 14 degrees. To Dunedin, today's high is 16, a low of 10, 7.9 currently, a 4k easterly gusting 6, mostly cloudy this morning and fine with increasing high cloud. Northerlies becoming strong in the afternoon. Tomorrow will be some scattered showers and 15 degrees. And to Gore, today's high 16, a low of 10, 3.9 currently, a 17k nor'easter gusting 28. Mostly cloudy, occasional rain, mainly from evening. Some rain tomorrow on 15 degrees. And for Invercargill, our high, we've got the strong wind watch 217 with a low of 10, 5.5 currently, at 9k nor'easter gusting 15. Mostly cloudy, occasional rain, mainly from this evening, possibly heavy at night. Northerlies becoming strong in the afternoon, and rain tomorrow on 15 degrees. And sunrise at 8:30. It's now going on 9 after 7.
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0: When an earthquake happens, you need to think. 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Then stay there until you've been given the all clear. Remember, if an earthquake's long or strong, get gone. civildefence.govt.nz.
1: Rightio, Maui Hang Up Is You. Before that, and that there was with the Freddie Hart and Buddy Jewell with Lacey's song. And there's Chris Callahan.

as Kiwi Ernie Wilson with My Faded Dreams. And she'll be right, and that there's from Australian Chris Callahan. And here's American Little Richard.

0: That's Laurie Morgan. Back in your arms again. Cheers. Oh, 6.9 outside the studio and overcast. Let's take a look and see what's going on for Northland, Auckland and Coromandel Peninsula. Part cloudy periods, isolated showers clearing this morning. For Waikato to Wellington, including the Wairarapa Bay of Plenty and the Central High Country, mainly fine with areas of morning and evening cloud. For Gisborne and Hawke's Bay, mostly cloudy with isolated showers clearing in the afternoon but remaining partly cloudy in Gisborne and the Wairoa District. For Nelson, Marlborough, Canterbury North, Otago, Dunedin, mainly fine, cloud increasing from the sea this afternoon. For Westland and Fiordland, rain developing in the morning, heavy at times from afternoon. For Central Otago, Clutha and Southland, cloudy periods and a few spots of rain. And for Western, showers before dawn still clearing to fine. No, that's what Channel Islands have been. Auckland today then's high is 16, partly cloudy to Wellington. It is 14 with some strong winds there. Into Wanaka today, expected high is, 12. And for Queenstown, it's 13, both strong winds and a shower or two through there. For Invercargill, for us today, high expected is 17, a low of 10, 5.5 currently, a strong wind watch in place, a 9 cane nor'easter gusting 15 currently. Mostly cloudy, occasional rain, mainly from evening, possibly heavy at night, northerlies becoming strong in the afternoon. Tomorrow it'll be some rain and clearing to partly cloudy with showers in the afternoon. 15 degrees tomorrow. And if we take a look and see the hottest place to be, and that's in Kaitaia at the airport, 11.6, Twizel at minus 3.2, the coldest, Mahia at 28 k's the windiest, and Poipoi at 0.2 millimetres is the wettest. Napier at 17 degrees was number one yesterday, in Invercargill we were number 67 at 12.3. The coldest place was Twizel, minus 3.3, in Invercargill, we were 1.7. The windiest place, although the wettest place, was Invercargill. It's 7.7 millimetres. And the windiest place was Nugget Point. It's 70 k's. Invercargill, 61. So to Christchurch, we'll go and find the high there today for you is 15, low of 8, minus 0.9 currently. A 2 k northerly gusting 7. Frosty and fine today. Tomorrow strong winds and some rain coming in the afternoon, 21 degrees tomorrow. And yesterday's high was 11.8, 75 on the list. The coldest was minus 0.2 millimetres of rain and the wind was 24 k's to Oamaru. Today's high for you, 16 below 9, 5.6 currently, 6 k northerly gusting 9. Mostly cloudy this morning, then fine with increasing high cloud. Northerlies becoming strong in the afternoon and evening. Tomorrow will be some scattered showers in 16 degrees and sun rise at 8.13. And let's go and have a look for yesterday for you. It was 13.5, 49 on the list. The coldest was 0.9 and the wind got up to 22 k's. Alexandra, minus 0.1 currently, 12 the high with a low of 6, a strong wind watch in place, 9k easterly gusting 11, a fine and frosty start, then partly cloudy, northwest is gusty for a time around late morning or early afternoon, and some scattered rain tomorrow, 14 degrees. And yesterday's high was 12, 70 on the list, the coldest there was minus 3.2. Had 0.2 millimetres of rain, the wind was 17 k's. And Dunedin today for you, a high of 16, a low of 10, 7.9 currently, a 6 k easterly gusting 9. Mostly cloudy this morning, then fine with increasing high cloud. Northerlies becoming strong in the afternoon and evening. Tomorrow will be some scattered showers throughout the day in 15 degrees and sunrise 18 after 8. And yesterday's high was 13.6, 47 on the list, the coldest was 3, and 3.4 millimetres of rain, and the wind got to 31 k's. And Gore, today's our high was 16 below of 10, a strong wind watch, 4.4 at the moment, 20k northeast to gusting 28, mostly cloudy, occasional rain, mainly from evening. Northwest is becoming strong in the afternoon, and scattered rain tomorrow, and 8.24 sunrise. And yesterday's high was 12.72 on the list, the coldest was 1.7, 1.6 millimetres of rain, and the wind got to 30 k's. That's the weather.
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And the Museum and Art Space is open from 10 to 5. And don't forget, tomorrow, get yourself fit down there at Queen's Park at the associated with the 150 Gala Street there near the Burt Monroe is where you register and get yourself ready for your 5k run, jog or walk. That's tomorrow from 9 a.m. Orphans Aid Shop at Dunedin at 145 King Edward Street is open today from 10 to 4 and 106 Bay Street in Invercargill 9:30 to 4:30. 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Now the phone number there is 963-7070. 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Coming up on the 5th of July, the Otago Country Music Club has got their annual general meeting. 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The Rawley's man, the pure hemp man, and used to be the Mellow Yellow Man, he's at 541 Tay Street. Mellow Yellow, of course, he has some Mellow Yellow bikes there still, brand new, ready for sale. And you can make an offer on those ones there because he wants to get rid of them. And he was also the Rawley's Man, of course. You must always have Rawley's products in your cabinet. So he's the man for that. 217-6070, the phone number there. The new Brighton Community Fridge and Pantry is open every day from 8 a.m. to 6 p.m. This week, access food collected from various places and taken to 46 Hawke Street in New Brighton for those in need. Fresh produce, breads, dry goods, all available there. And Graham Robinson is looking for empty egg cartons for all the eggs he gets from the farm each day. He sells the eggs at $7 a dozen and he needs the carton to put the eggs in. So 45 Beaumont Street, go down there and drop them off at Graham's place, pick up some eggs. And, well, can't get any better than fresh farm eggs. 218-3352, the phone number. And your grocery limit at 222 Yarra Street with Ver and Kay. Open today from 9 to 6 p.m. at 222 Yarra Street. And, well, get in there and grab yourself a coffee and have a look around. And it's a nice little atmosphere in there. You've got a sit-down place to have your coffee, won't you? And Winton Community Market, well, it's coming up on tomorrow, and that's at the Winton Presbyterian Church Hall and Precincts, 10 a.m. to 1 p.m. with homemade crafts and manufactured products, baking and toys, and Rawley's will be there too. And looking further afield to the 18th of July, the New Zealand Rally Championship Return to the Roads of Southland, organised by the Eastern Southland Car Club. And it'll start on the 18th
at the Three Rivers Hotel on Redden Street at 8:30. Finishes at the Ascot Park Hotel at 3:45. Now you can catch up with the guys and girls driving the cars on the 17th of July at the Invercargill Central, right in the heart of Invercargill, where you get a chance to see the cars and meet the drivers.

0: too cold to thee was Scotland the Brave, and from a distance he was paying for that. And it's now 18 away from top of the hour, 8.
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0: Yes, a nice sound from Jimmy Buckley, Walking Piece of Heaven. It's going on towards 8, away from 8 o'clock.
1: This is folk singer Michael Jonathan. Join us on Woodsong's Front Porch. This week, in the shadow of Gene Ritchie, the great Appalachian songwriter, is Carla Gover. And from the hay farms to record deals, Charlie Overman. Plus an amazing Woodsong's kid. All of this and more on this week's broadcast of the Woodsong's Old Time Radio Hour.
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0: Good morning, I'm Todd Zehner. Two reports into how an 11-year-old Māori girl was mistaken for a 20-year-old mental health patient have found major failings by police and hospital staff. For more than a year, the girl's family has waited for answers as to why their non-verbal autistic child was restrained and drugged. Anya Fielding reports.
1: A report from the Ministry of Health found hospital staff failed to follow their own processes for identifying the child. Then, police failed to communicate their doubts about her identity. It found no legal basis for restraining and medicating the child, even if she had been the missing patient. Another report by the Health and Disability Commissioner called the use of medication and restraint unreasonable and premature.
0: The US Vice President says it'll take some time for the Strait of Hormuz to operate fully after Iran reopened the important shipping route. The move comes after Tehran signed an accord with the US to end their war. Mr. Vance gave reporters this update.
2: We said we're going to lift the blockade, we're going to allow you to sell some of your oil, and they're going to open the Strait of Hormuz. We see that process starting to work already. It's going to take a little time before it picks up fully, but that's where we are today.
0: 11 Iranian ships bearing oil and essential goods have returned to their country, while 4 French and Saudi fuel tankers passed the other way. Violence is continuing in Lebanon despite the US-Iran memorandum saying hostilities must end on all fronts. Lebanese state media says one person's been killed and another seriously wounded in the latest Israeli drone strike in the south. Specks of black oil have rained down on parts of Moscow after a refinery was hit during the largest Ukrainian attack since the start of the full-scale war. The damage from almost 200 drones fired at the Russian capital left columns of thick smoke billowing high in the sky, with at least 17 people wounded. Ukraine's Volodymyr Zelensky says the drone strike was an answer to last week's Russian attack on Kyiv. In response, Russian Foreign Minister Sergei Lavrov says strikes on Ukraine will be delivered on a mass scale. In the UK, children vaccinated at age 12 to 13 against human papilloma virus have close to zero risk of dying from cervical cancer before the age of 30. The first study of its kind shows deaths have fallen sharply since school-age girls began being offered it in 2008. Around 200 lives have been saved in England so far, thanks to the vaccine. Between 2020 and 2024, no cervical cancer deaths were recorded in women aged 20 to 24, the first time that happened over a 5-year period. The Conservation Minister says claims he intends to sell off large swathes of protected land are ridiculous. A proposed law change could allow up to 60% of conservation land to be sold. Opposition MPs raised concerns during a hearing at Parliament yesterday, but Tama Potaka says he'll only be selling what he called bits and bobs, which have little or no conservation value, for example, a gravel reserve surrounded by farmland on the west coast. The minister says the money raised would be invested back into conservation work. Researchers say lack of endometriosis awareness can delay diagnosis by 2 years. About 1 in 10 women live with the inflammatory disease, with symptoms including period and pelvic pain and infertility. A study of 650 endometriosis patients found women with no knowledge of endometriosis had a median diagnosis time of 11 years, compared with 9 years for those who did. Endometriosis New Zealand Chief Executive Tanya Cook says a national plan is needed to improve patients' and clinicians' knowledge. In the United Kingdom, a man is facing attempted murder charges after a 3-year-old child ended up in the crocodile enclosure at a zoo, the BBC's Jacob Evans reports.
3: Officers were called to Johnson's of Oldhurst Zoo shortly after midday following reports that a child was in the crocodile pen. Cambridgeshire police said the boy had been taken to hospital with serious injuries and is in a critical yet stable condition. It's not known whether any of his injuries were caused by the crocodiles. In a statement, the force said a 30-year-old man from the east of England had been arrested. It added that it did not believe the boy or the man knew each other before the incident.
0: And that's the news. Now with sport, here's Barry Guy.
4: The Black Caps have had their best day so far in the Test series against England, with the host 222 for 6 in reply to New Zealand's 391 at stumps on day 2 of the second Test at the Oval. Glenn Phillips scored his maiden Test century, while Matt Henry picked up the key wickets of Joe Root and Harry Brook. Henry, who had limited involvement in the first Test because of a back problem, was happy with their effort today.
5: Yeah, I thought we were really good. It was pretty tough. I think they put us under pressure early, but I think the ability to rein back some momentum was huge for us. And then obviously we reaped the rewards at the end there.
4: 2011 champion Rory McIlroy has grabbed the lead during the first round of the US Open in New York. He is 3 under par, while world number one Scottie Scheffler is 3 over par. The Black Sticks women have gone through pool play unbeaten at the Nations Cup in Auckland following a 2-1 victory over France. They'll meet the USA in the semi-finals. And in the first game of round 2 at the World Cup, the Czech Republic and South Africa have drawn 1-1, the first points for both sides. That's your sports news.
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6: Very impressive. 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
7: 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He also accepts the Super Gold Card.
6: Whoa, Tyne Street, you say?
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6: Yeah, I'll be pumped right up coming from that gym.
8: Well, looking outside, it's still dark, and it's 7.2 degrees outside the studio. What's going on? It's 0.6 in Christchurch, 50 in the high with a low of 8, frosty and fine today. Some strong winds overnight and tomorrow, and some rain in the afternoon for you guys. And 21 degrees though tomorrow, that's pretty good. Then looking at Oamaru, today's high is 16 with a low of 9, 5.8 currently, a 7k nor'wester gusting 11, mostly cloudy this morning, then fine with increasing high cloud. Northerly is becoming strong in the afternoon. Some scattered showers tomorrow and 16 degrees. And to Alexandra with a strong wind watch, 0.1 currently, a 12 is the high with a low of 5, a 7k nor'easter. Frosty and partly cloudy today. Some strong winds coming in this afternoon and tomorrow, and rain as well. And to Dunedin, today's high is 16, a low of 10, 7.9, currently a 4k nor'easter gusting 15, mostly cloudy this morning, then fine with increasing high cloud. Tomorrow will be some scattered rain and 15 degrees. And to Gore, today's high is 16, a low of 10, a 4.7, currently with a strong wind watch, 19k nor'easter gusting 24, currently mostly cloudy, occasional rain mainly from the evening, nor'west is becoming strong this afternoon. Tomorrow will be rain and 15 degrees, and for Invercargill, yeah, strong wind watch, 17 high with a low of 10, 5.7 at the moment, 11k nor'easters gusting 19, mostly cloudy, occasional rain, mainly from evening, possibly heavy at night, northeast becoming strong this afternoon, and so tomorrow going to be rain and 15 degrees. It's now going on 10 after 8.
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That fateful night, your plane came down, brought tears and broken hearts. But your time ran out, and we should be grateful.

as Ian Gregg with This Is It, and what it's called, Remembrance of Jim Reeves. And his Black Hawk at going on 14 past 8.

Do, yes, that was, I'm not strong enough to say no. And that was with Black Hawk. It's him and Lammers Meyer and Marion Boring.

Until one day he found that cheating folks was easier than plowing his daddy's ground.

just called in my reply with him and Lammers Meyer, and with Marion Waring. Well, Lester Flatt was born this day in 1914 in Duncan's Chapel in Tennessee. He died in 1979, aged 64. But Lester Flatt and, of course, Earl Scruggs together were a great bluegrass duo. And Lester used to be a singer and guitarist, and Earl Scruggs played the banjo. Both of them were members of the Bill Monroe's band, the Bluegrass Boys, from 1945 to 48. Formed the duo in 1948 of their own, the two of them. And it was 1969, they were, they were the best you could possibly count in bluegrass until they broke up, went their separate ways. And didn't say why they broke up, but anyway. They started off with Bill Monroe, of course, and the Bluegrass Boys and the Foggy Mountain Boys, and so they did all that sort of thing, and really honed their skills till they thought, well, we can make it on our own. And one of their most popular songs was an instrumental, this one here.

Yes, it's the Foggy Mountain Breakdown there from Flat and Scruggs. That's see, Lester Flatt died of a heart attack at the age of 64. And where do I just go about him here? He was inducted into the Country Music Hall of Fame along with Earl Scruggs in 1985 after he died, of course. He was posthumously inducted into the inaugural member of the International Bluegrass Hall of Honor in 1991. His hometown of Sparta, Tennessee, held a bluegrass festival in his honor for a number of years before being discontinued a few years prior to the death of the traditional host, resident Everett England. Lester Flatt Memorial Bluegrass Day remains part of the annual Liberty Square celebrations held in Sparta, and they were ranked number 24 on CMT's 40 Greatest Men in Country Music. Very, very popular. Here's another song of theirs, which is went number 9 on the charts.

cabin on the hill there from Flatton Scruggs. And he married at the age of 17 to his 16-year-old girlfriend, Gladys Stacey, Gladys Lee Stacey. And they were married for the rest of his life until he passed away in 1979. And Gladys was a musician in her own right, and she used to perform and tour with Lester in the early 40s, often singing and playing on the radio. The Gladys Stacey, and throughout his career, Lester used his wife's maiden name, Gladys Stacey, as a pen name on songwriting credits for royalty and publishing reasons. They never had any children, but they did have a niece that they raised, and she was, what did I see about that there? Oh, it's disappeared, is it? It's only about Marty Stewart anyway. So Lester died at the age of 64, and come back to here again. Oh, goodness gracious me, what did this thing disappear for? Here we are here. After Lester's passing, Gladys stayed actively involved in the bluegrass community, even mentoring young musicians like, Marty Stewart. She lived until 2014, passing away at the age of 98. And where's the thing about this niece? Anyway, they raised a niece called Brenda, I think her name was, if I can't find that page. I don't know where it's gone to. But anyway, they had one number one hit, but they had quite a few hits that went on the charts because bluegrass isn't always sort of fancied to be on the country charts. But anyway, this one here went number one for them.

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He said, California is the place you ought to be. So he loaded up the truck and they moved to Beverly Hills, that is, swimming pool.

0: it's time to say goodbye to Jed and all his kin. They would like to thank you folks for kindly dropping in. You're all invited back again to this locality to have a heaping helping of their hospitality. Beverly Hillbillies, that's what they call them now. Nice folks. You all come back, yeah?
1: Here's the ballad of the ballad of Jed Clampett from the Beverly Hills, of course. Rightio, that's all about Leicester Flat that I've got here. Time to do weather. Well, there was a few breaks in the cloud out there. I saw before. Did you see the sunrise? Absolutely amazing colours in the sky. Of course, it comes up some beautiful reds and oranges and everything else. That's down here anyway. 7.6 it is outside the studio. And let's take a look around the country. For Northern Auckland, Coromandel Peninsula, cloudy periods. Isolated showers clearing this morning. Waikato to Wellington, including the Wairarapa, also for the Bay of Plenty. And the Central High Country, mainly fine with areas of morning and evening cloud. For Gisborne and Hawke's Bay, mostly cloudy with isolated showers north of Napier clearing this afternoon, but remaining partly cloudy in Gisborne and the Wairoa district. For Nelson, Marlborough, Canterbury, north of Otago, Dunedin, mainly fine, cloud increasing from this afternoon. For Buller, cloud increasing, occasional rain developing from late afternoon. Westland and Fiordland, rain developing this morning, heavy at times from afternoon. Central Otago, Clutha and Southland, cloudy periods, few spots of rain. The Chatham Islands cloudy at first, but fine breaks developing. Auckland and today is 16, with a low of 6, partly cloudy. Wellington, 14, with a low of 12, and strong winds to be through there. To Wanaka, it's 12, with a low of 8. And Queenstown, 13, with a low of 8, both with strong winds and showers. To Invercargill for us today, with every strong wind watch. 17 high with a low of 10, 5.8 at the moment, 11k nor'easter gusting 17, mostly cloudy, occasional rain, mainly this evening, possibly heavy at night, northerlies becoming strong in the afternoon. The rain continues tomorrow with showers in the afternoon, and sun sets at 6 after 5. Pressure's 1,010 falling. Hottest place now at the moment is in Kaitaia Airport at 12.2. Culverton at -3.5 is the coldest. Christchurch, Port Hills at 26k is the windiest. And Stewart Island at 0.2 millimetres is the wettest. 17 degrees was the top temperature yesterday. Went to Napier, Invercargill 12.3. The coldest place is Twisel, -3.3. Invercargill 1.7. The wettest place was Invercargill, 7.7 millimetres of rain. And the windiest place was Nugget Point at 70 k's in Invercargill. We were 61 k's. So to Christchurch, and find the high there for you is 15, low of 8.2 currently, a 9 k nor'easter gusting 11, frosty and fine this morning, today. Tomorrow will be strong winds and some rain coming in the afternoon. And sunset was at 1 after 5. Doesn't seem to change, does it? And looking at yesterday, Christchurch 11.8, 75 on the list. The coldest there was -0.2 millimetres of rain, and the wind got to 24 k's. To Oamaru today, high expected is 16 below 9, 5.5 currently. A 9k northerly gusting 13, high cloud increasing, northerlies becoming strong this afternoon and evening. Tomorrow it'll be some scattered rain and 16 degrees. And yesterday, Oamaru had 13.5, 49 on the list, the coldest there was 0.9, and the wind got to 22k's. Alexandra, with a strong wind watch, -0.1 currently, 12 high with a low of 5, a 4k easterly gusting 7. Frosty and partly cloudy today. Tomorrow it'll be some rain in the morning and clearing in the afternoon to showers. 14 degrees tomorrow. And yesterday's high was 12, 70 on the list. The coldest there was minus 3.2. 2 millimetres of rain and the wind got to 17 k's. From there to Dunedin and find out that your high today is 16, low 10, 8.5, currently 11 k nor'easter gusting 19, high cloud with frosty morning, northeast becoming strong this afternoon and evening. Tomorrow it'll be some scattered showers and 15 degrees. And yesterday's high. Whereabouts are we? Yesterday's high. Come in, Dunedin. Yesterday's high was 13.6, 47 on the list. The coldest was 3 and had 3.4 millimetres of rain. The wind got to 31 k's in Gore with the strong wind watch. 16 high with a low of 10, 4.8 currently, a 20 k nor'easter gusting 28. Mostly cloudy, occasional rain, mainly from this evening. Northwest is becoming strong in the afternoon. Tomorrow there's some strong wind and some rain, and through to the afternoon where it'll get to partly cloudy and showers, and 15 degrees tomorrow. And yesterday, Gore had 12 degrees, 72 on the list. The coldest got to there was 1.6 millimetres of rain, and the wind got to 30 k's. That's the weather.
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1: 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No, we're not doing notice board just yet. 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
3: 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I'm Bill Frater. 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Till then, take care of each other

Lovely sound, isn't it? The Rose of Tralee. Righto, the Bluff Maritime Museum is opened from 10 to 4:30. The Transport World Motorcycle Mecca and Tay Street is open 10 to 5 daily. The Invercargill Library is open from 9 to 6, Mondays to Friday. 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The Bluff Library is open from 1 to 5. And the Museum and Art Space is open from 10 to 5. Milford's Aid Shop in Dunedin is open from 10 to 4 at 145 King Edward Street, and 106 Bay Street, 9:30 to 4:30. Yeah, people in Aranui and Christchurch there, got a great deal going there from the Aranui Tool Shed. That's situated at 37 Hampshire Street in Aranui. Phone number there is 963 7070. Now, if you join their club, you can hire, for example, a lawnmower, just $8 across for the lawnmower and catcher, safety gear and tin of petrol. Now, as long as you take everything back nice and clean, the bond you paid of $20, you'll get that return. So it just costs you $8 to do your lawns. That's a pretty good deal, I would say. Petrol alone costs more than $8 to fill the petrol tin. Otago Country Music Club annual general meeting is on the 5th of July, and that's at the Outram Club Rooms in Skerry Street in Dunedin there. Now, the lunch will be at 12 noon, and if you want to order your lunch, you can do. The lunch will be sausages and bread, vegetable soup or pumpkin soup, cuppa and a cake. 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The new Brighton Community Fridge and Pantry is open every day of the week from 8 a.m. to 6 p.m. This week accesses food collected from various places, taken to 46 Hawke Street in New Brighton for those in need. Over 100 families go to the fridge each day. So, what they got there? Fresh produce, bread, dry goods, all available. Empty egg cartons. Graham Roberts is looking for empty egg cartons for his fresh eggs that he gets from the farm each day. Just $7 a dozen he sells the eggs for, but needs the cartons to put the eggs in. So don't throw your egg cartons to the rubbish. Take them down to Graham, 45 Bowman Street. Phone number for Graham is 218-3352. And your friendly grocer at 222 Yarra Street is open from 9 o'clock to 6 o'clock tonight for your premium spices and bulk food, a wide variety of choices in the store. 222 Yarra Street, opposite Cracker Jack. The Winton Community Market, that's on tomorrow at the Winton Presbyterian Church Hall and Precincts, 10 a.m. to 1 p.m. Crafts, homemade, manufactured products, baking and toys, and of course, Graham will be out there with his Rawleys. And New Zealand Rally Championship returns to Southland, organised by the Eastern Southland Car Club. The event will take place on Saturday, July 18. And the ceremonial starts scheduled for Friday the 17th at the Invercargill Central, right in the heart of Invercargill, where the opportunity exists to see. The ceremonial starts scheduled for Friday the 17th at the Invercargill Central,

0: That's a lovely sound. Phil Coulter, The Water Is Wide, it's called. The Rose of Tralee before that. It's 6:14 away from 9 o'clock.
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0: Jenny Kendall, "What, That's What Your Love Does to Me," she reckons. All right, and let's have a look-see here. We've got one from our own Reggie coming up now. The late, great Reggie McTaggart.
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2: I was having a drink in the bar. My flight had been delayed. Talking to this angel sitting next to me about the music being played.

Yeah, that's country group Little Texas with a great rendition of the Beatles song Help. It's about four top of the hour, or getting towards three top of the hour. What about a bit of Jamie O'Neill?

0: Every Little Thing About You. That there, of course, Jamie O'Neill.
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0: Good morning, I'm Todd Zehner. The Ministry of Health says a series of failings led to an 11-year-old Māori girl being misidentified and admitted to an adult mental health ward in Hamilton last year, where she was restrained and drugged. The Ministry's investigation finds Waikato Hospital staff failed to follow proper processes for identifying the non-verbal and autistic child. The Director of Mental Health, John Crawshaw, says his heart goes out to the girl and her family.
1: At the heart, we had an 11-year-old Māori girl with autism who was misidentified, then admitted to an adult unit as if she was a 20-year-old, and then the treatment given to her was not consistent with what the practices should have been.
0: John Crawshaw says there was no legal basis for restraining and medicating the child. The U.S. vice president says the accord between America and Iran is already bearing fruit, with 12.5 million barrels of oil flowing through the Strait of Hormuz since it was signed. But critics say the Trump administration made too many concessions to Tehran. The BBC's Tom Bateman reports.
2: We've had a few more Republicans coming out now, being prepared to publicly criticise this. My sense is overwhelmingly Republicans in the Senate are either biting their tongues about this or, for the moment, prepared to give the president the benefit of the doubt, although feeling pretty uneasy about it. It is overwhelmingly the case that Democrats see this as a surrender deal by the Americans. They believe that it shows the war was a waste of American lives and the lives of Iranian civilians, and also of a huge amount, of course, of American money and weaponry.
0: The police told Minister Mark Mitchell that the search and rescue system was going well and needed no big changes, just 2 weeks before they agreed to big changes. Here's Phil Pennington.
3: Mark Mitchell sought a briefing after a series of RNZ reports about problems, delays and tensions, primarily between police and firefighters, over getting helicopters to some rescues. In the newly released March briefing, police told the minister that agencies agreed the current system works well and system-level changes are not required. Just 2 weeks later, they agreed to overhaul the system, as RNZ revealed in April. Police elsewhere called this move system-level change, saying it would introduce a much-improved process. The overhaul aims to give the Rescue Coordination Centre more say over rescue helicopters.
0: Maths experts say the number of children working at the level expected by the new curriculum is probably lower than reported. A recent study said between a quarter and a third of children are meeting expectations, but that's based on an old draft maths curriculum, not the one schools are using. Lisa Darrow from the University of Auckland says it's more than likely achievement rates will fall when the study's updated because the maths curriculum is more difficult. An Ecuadorian man who police accuse of leading a faction of one of the country's most feared criminal gangs has been shot dead as he was leaving the airport in Ecuador's largest city, Guayaquil. Security footage shows two young men waiting outside the arrivals terminal, holding stuffed toys and flowers before one of them approaches the victim, pulls his gun from behind a teddy, and shoots him point blank. Police have detained two teenagers in connection with the crime. Creating an artificial reef and dive site off the coast of Hawke's Bay required a 60-year-old decommissioned fishing trawler and 3 years of planning, and then about 10 minutes to sinker. The scuttling off the edge of Parnia Reef near Napier was driven by environmental group Legacy. Spokesperson Brett Rigby says volunteers stripped the vessel, opened up holes in her side, and let gravity pull her 17 metres below the surface to cheers and toots from a 40-boat flotilla. An ancient oak tree in Britain that, according to legend, once sheltered Robin Hood is believed to have died. The tree, known as the Major Oak in Sherwood Forest, was estimated to be between 800 and 1200 years old, but has lost all its leaves. Wellington's newest celebrity has fur and a growing social media fan base. Black cat Azuki Bean lives on the terrace and is known for inviting himself into homes, shops and the Victoria University campus. The Pussonality has about 3,000 followers on the Facebook page, Where is Azuki? Owner Bibi says her cat would have a big ego if only he could read his follower count.
4: He absolutely relishes the attention, and I think if I could communicate to him that how well known and loved he was, it would go straight to his head.
0: Azuki Beans nominated for the SPCA's Pet of the Year competition. That's the news. Now with sport, here's Barry Guy.
5: Auckland FC coach Steve Corica has resigned to pursue an overseas opportunity. Corica has been with the club since they joined the A-League in 2024 and this year helped them to the title. Glenn Phillips scored his maiden test century, and Matt Henry and Will O'Rourke took two wickets each as England ended day two of the second test at the Oval on 222 for six in reply to New Zealand's first innings of 391. Hurricanes hooker Asafa Amoa says there are plenty of nerves within the team as they prepare to take on the Chiefs tomorrow night and attempt to win their first Super Rugby title since 2016. The Hurricanes have been knocked out in the playoffs the past four seasons, and Amoa says they're desperate to win for a number of reasons.
6: There's that, and there's also some players that are leaving. They've been part of this group the last 5 years. We're striving for the same goal, and there's another little drive for us to just hopefully win it.
5: American Sam Stevens has a one-shot lead during the opening round of the US Open in New York. Auckland's Ryan Fox birdied his first hole to be one of those just a shot back. That's your sports news.
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9: Just gone 7 after 9 outside. Well, it's mostly cloudy, and it's a bit breezy out there now. 7.6 degrees, 1.3 currently in Christchurch, 15 high today with a low of 8, frosty and fine today. Some strong winds tomorrow and some scattered rain coming in the afternoon. And to Ko Amaru today, is high at 16, low of 9, 5.6 currently, 11k northwest gusting 13, high cloud increasing, northerlies becoming strong in the afternoon. Some scattered showers tomorrow, 16 degrees. And to Alexandra, it's a high of 12, a low of 5.1. Currently a 7k easterly gusting 11, partly cloudy with a frosty morning. Northwest is gusty for a time around the late morning or early afternoon. Tomorrow, some scattered rain in the morning, clearing up in the afternoon, 14 degrees tomorrow. And to Dunedin, today's high is expected to be 16, a low of 10, 8.8. Currently 11k northeasterly gusting 22. High cloud with a frosty morning. Northerlies becoming strong this afternoon and evening. Tomorrow it'll be some scattered showers and 15 degrees. And to Gore, today's high expected to be 16, low of 10, 4.4 currently. A 24k nor'easter gusting 31, mostly cloudy, occasional rain, mainly from this evening. Some rain tomorrow and some strong winds, and sunset at 7 after 5. And for Invercargill, we've got the strong wind watch as well. 17 high with a low of 10 today. 6 degrees at the moment. 13k northwest, northerly gusting 17 out there. Mostly cloudy. Occasional rain, mainly from this evening. Possibly heavy at night. Northerly's becoming strong this afternoon. So some scattered rain tomorrow, 15 degrees. The hottest place to be at the moment is in Kaitai Airport. At the outside of the Calvary Airport. Calvary at 3.2 is the coldest. Christchurch, Port Hills at 31k is the windiest, and Stewart Island still there, the wettest. It's now getting to 9 after 9.
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It's the great sound of Randy Travis. And here's Miranda Lambert. She got a wandering spirit.

Wandering spirit there, and that is from Miranda Lambert. It's 9:20 with Sam L. Smith. Run too far, he reckons.

That's Clay Walker. Just a few questions I have. And prior to that, we had I Love You More, and that there was with Jenny Seeley. Here's June Carter.

0: Let Me Go Liver from June Carter. Here's Johnny Paycheck.
1: Mr. Lawmaker, don't let

Juanita Mercer was someone's child, and Mr. Lovemaker before that, and that there was with, who was that with, Mr. Lovemaker? Johnny Paycheck, of course. Jerry Reed, 1971, goes number one on the Billboard Country Singles Charts. When you're hot, you're hot.

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And this day in 1973, Conway Twitty is in the Mount Juliet, Tennessee studios in Tennessee. He records this one.

0: and Rama Mohan there from, of course, Conway Twitty.
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0: So as this fetish took control. So Peddling Pete, the bottom pincher, terrorised the town. Pinching bums of all description as he peddled up and down. He left his thumb and fingerprint on bums of every shape. And on his trusty push bike, he'd make good his escape. But everyone makes one mistake, and Pete was no exception. And thinking he could not be caught was simply self-deception. So Pete just kept on pinching, and he didn't have a clue that a tall young bloke called Darryl was to be his Waterloo. Now Darryl, the cross-dresser, who was Darlene after dark, used to work a patch of footpath off the main street near the park. He or she was 6 foot tall and wore her miniskirt with flair, knee-high boots and leather top and a wig of bright red hair. And as she waited for some kinky thrill to come her way, Peddling Pete came round the corner with his fingers set to play. He spotted this big tall chick and he thought, now he's a lark. Not knowing it was Darryl, who was Darlene after dark. He pinched her bum of beauty, but there was no scream of fright. For to Darlene it was heaven, and she screamed in sheer delight. Come back and pinch me, you impetuous pinchy you. I'll take you back to my place and you can pinch me black and blue. Now this result caused Peddling Pinching Pete considerable surprise, and when Darlene started running he could not believe his eyes. He took off up the footpath, his trusty bike did scoot, and he turned into the main street with Darlene in pursuit. But as he drew away from her and safety was in sight, she grabbed a mountain bike and took off like a meteorite. With high heels on the pedals and her red hair blowing free, a transvestite on a mountain bike's a fierce sight. Come back to me, you gorgeous thing, Darlene cried out to Pete. Just pinch me with those fingers and you'll make my joy complete. Stirred on by lust and passion, she picked up a fearsome pace. And Pete just kept on pedalling with terror on his face. He thought that she was gaining. He sneaked a backward glance. She was only yards behind him and he straightway peed his pants. Darryl, who was Darlene, bum still smarting from the pinch, was pedalling that mountain bike and gaining inch by inch. Well, pedalling, pinching Pete was desperate by now. He had to get away from her, but he couldn't work out how. Behind him came a promise of a fate much worse than death. And he couldn't pedal faster and he was running out of breath. And then he saw salvation, a policeman on the beat. Pete leapt down off his push bike and grovelled at his feet. A quivering, blubbering mess, he left a puddle on the floor. He said, I'm Peddling Pete the Pincher. I'm the man you're looking for. Please take me in and lock me up and throw away the key. But keep that red-haired peddling pansy far away from me. Well, the cop looked round and said to Pete, what red-head do you mean? Because Darlene wasn't stupid. She was nowhere to be seen. Well, Pete got put in rehab. And with counselling and care, he was broken off his fetish. Pinch a bum? He wouldn't dare. Pete's a model citizen. He don't give bums a second glance. But every time a red-head speaks to him, he has to change his pants.
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4: Yes, that's Bill Kearns here with the Ballad of Peddling Pete. Rightio, I just got the chart here from the country... Australian country music chart, and see that I get quite a few emails from Graham Clark from over there, and he is, and him and Heather Johnson are currently number 9 on the country charts. Good on you, Graham. Number 9, I hope you're still going to keep climbing. Here's the song.

Yes, Graham Clark here. The Johnson was someone who's looking for someone like you. It's a great number, isn't it? And that is number 9 currently on the Australian country music chart. It's Blake Shorten.

Yes, Blake Shelton with I Lived It on Country Radio. Well, it's about time to go to new news again. We'll have a bit of Hank Snow and Nita Carter take us through to news.

0: Yes, down the trail of aching heart, and that, of course, Hank Snow and Anita Carter. Right, news time.
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0: Good morning, I'm Todd Zehner. Health NZ accepts it failed in its care of an 11-year-old Māori girl who was mistaken for a 20-year-old mental health patient, then restrained and drugged. The non-verbal autistic child was mistaken for the missing woman. Health NZ's Chief Clinical Officer Dr. Richard Sullivan told Morning Report hospital staff failed to follow their own identification processes.
1: We work really closely with our Haere Māori services and our disability services at the moment, secured really, you know, to do everything we can do to try and safeguard the system to get to that place. And so we've implemented a new national policy and guidance around identification of unidentified patients who have communication difficulties.
0: Richard Sullivan says Health NZ is deeply sorry. Israel's Prime Minister Benjamin Netanyahu is insisting his forces will remain in Lebanon despite the US and Iran striking a deal to end their regional conflict. Here's the ABC's Matthew Doran.
2: The deal between the US and Iran not only demands an end to fighting in Lebanon, but it also talks about Lebanon's territorial integrity. And there have been more Israeli strikes across the south of the country at the same time as the Israeli military released a map showing the so-called security zone the IDF intends to continue occupying. Benjamin Netanyahu says Israel will continue to navigate its own path while also maintaining its relationship with its partners in the US. That's despite repeated criticism from Donald Trump in recent days over the Prime Minister's handling of the war with the Iranian-backed Hezbollah.
0: Ethnic Communities Minister Mark Mitchell has labelled a social media post by Destiny Church leader Brian Tamaki the actions of a bully. In a Facebook post, Mr. Tamaki calls for Hindus, Sikhs and Muslims to be purged from the country. Mr. Mitchell says the social media attacks are designed to scare and prompt a response from those being targeted. He says the police are now assessing Mr. Tamaki's words under the Human Rights Act. Emergency services are responding to a hot air balloon crash in Methven. Fire and Emergency says two crews were called to the crash on Methven-Chertsey Road at a recreation reserve. No further details are available. Teaching experts say the number of children meeting curriculum expectations in maths has been overstated. Recent figures were based on outdated benchmarks. Here's our education correspondent, John Gerritsen.
3: It's great we finished in the points, but the Alpines, they were quicker than us today, so something for us to review. I think we had a good car yesterday and struggled more today.
0: Apologies, that's not John Gerritsen. Conservation Minister says claims he intends to sell off large swathes of protected land are ridiculous. A proposed law change could allow up to 60% of conservation land to be sold. But Tama Putaka says not all of that land will go. He said he'll sell only what he called bits and bobs.
4: I'm not going to buy into the scandalous and mischievous assertions that we are going to sell off 60% of the estate or up to 60% of the estate. And I'd really enjoy and appreciate if members opposite actually read the Conservation Amendment Bill before exaggerating about its potential impacts.
5: Minister,
6: we're going
5: Minister,
6: to move on. I'm asking
0: for. Tama Pultaka says the intention is to sell land that has little or no conservation value, for example, a gravel reserve surrounded by farmland on the west coast. The Church of England has apologised to birth mothers and children affected by historical forced adoptions, saying it's profoundly sorry for its role. Between 1949 and 1976, the Church helped run mother and baby homes where unmarried pregnant women were often pressured into giving up their children for adoption. The Archbishop of Canterbury, Sarah Mullally, said victims experienced pain, trauma and stigma when they should have received care and compassion. A star-studded lineup of guests are attending the opening of the Barack Obama Presidential Center in Chicago. Former presidents Joe Biden, Bill Clinton, and George W. Bush are there, along with performers including Stevie Wonder, Bruce Springsteen, and Christina Aguilera. The center has been in the planning stage for more than a decade and cost just over $1 billion to build. That's the news.
7: Throwing a great party your friends will relive for years to come. Well, it takes a bit of organising, eh? Like there's the six packs and packs of peanuts to get. There's also the invites to the pack from the footy team. And that pack of party animals. You know, those friends will party at the drop of a hat. Then there's the all-important party pact. Like dishing up some substantial eats, not just some flaky chips. Laying on some equally absorbing party games, along with some interesting non-alky liquid refreshments, so your guests get to take it easy. And for those who may have had a little too much, arrange some safe transport home. And if all else fails, heaven forbid, have them sleep over. And why do you got all this trouble, you may ask yourself? Well, you don't want to get your mates into trouble, do you? Host responsibility. It's as simple as that. Now, isn't that what a friend would do?
5: 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Glen Sterling Motors, phone 214-9440. 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
6: Right, weather, let's take a look and see outside here. It's 9.8 degrees and, partly cloudy. Let's have a look and see what's happening around the country today. For North and Auckland, Coromandel Peninsula, cloudy periods, isolated showers clearing this morning. Waikato to Wellington, including the Wairarapa, Bay of Plenty and the Central High Country, mainly fine with areas of morning and evening cloud. Gisborne and Hawke's Bay, mostly cloudy with isolated showers north of Napier, clearing this afternoon, but remaining partly cloudy in Gisborne and the Wairoa District. For Nelson, Marlborough, Canterbury, North Otago and Dunedin, mainly fine, cloud increasing from this afternoon. For Buller, cloud increasing, occasional rain developing from late afternoon. For Westland and Fiordland, rain developing this morning, heavy at times from afternoon. Central Otago, Clutha and Southland, it's cloudy periods and a few spots of rain. Tenham Island's cloudy at first, but fine breaks developing. We just about see the sun come out in a moment, I think. That's going to be good. Let's take a look and see what's happening for temperature-wise. Auckland today, high of 16 and fine. To Wellington, it's 14 and strong winds through there and the odd shower. And to Wanaka, 12. And Queenstown, 13. Both with strong winds and some showers, likely. To Christchurch, today's high is 15 with low of 8, 5.4, currently a 7k nor'easter gusting 9.2 millimetres of rain. Is that right? Frosty and fine, doesn't mention anything about showers there. Frosty and fine, apart from the few morning frost and high cloud. So maybe the frost has melted and it's given us 0.2 there. Anyway, tomorrow it'll be some strong winds and some rain in the afternoon. Into Oamaru, today's high, expected, not going to tell us. All right. Alexandra, we've got Alexandra, high 12, low 5, 1.8 currently with a strong wind watch, a 6k nor'easter gusting 9, frosty and partly cloudy, and tomorrow it'll be some scattered showers and some strong winds and 14 degrees. Into Dunedin, today's high is 16, low of 10, 8.8 currently, a 4k nor'easter gusting 11, high cloud with frosty morning, northerlies becoming strong this afternoon and evening, so particularly with strong winds today and some scattered showers tomorrow. We'll have a look at Oamaru now, shall we, and see the high there for you is 16, low of 9, 6 at the moment, a 7k nor'easter gusting 9, high cloud increasing, northerlies becoming strong this afternoon and evening. Some scattered showers tomorrow, 16 degrees. Into Gore today, high expected is 16, below 10, 5.3 at the moment, 11k nor'easter gusting 17. Mostly cloudy, occasional rain mainly from evening, northwest east becoming strong this afternoon. Some scattered rain tomorrow at 15 degrees. And for Invercargill, with a strong wind watch, 17 high with low.
8: 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Emerson Drive. 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
1: You swine! 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